I wonder if you're lonesome tonight. You know, someone said that the world's a stage and each must play a part. Fate had me playing in love with you as my sweetheart. Act one was where we met. I loved you at first glance. You read your lines so cleverly and never missed a cue. Then came act two. You seemed to change, you acted strange, and why I've never known. Honey, you lied when you said you loved me, and I had no cause to doubt you. But I'd rather go on hearing your lies than to go on living without you. Now the stage is bare, and I'm standing.

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So do me a favor and walk on by.

Early in the morning, satisfaction. Early in the morning, start me up. תודה.

0: You know, every now and then, I think you might like to hear something from us. Nice and easy. But there's just one thing.
1: Job down in the city.
0: You see, we never, ever do nothing.
1: Working for the man.
0: Nice.
1: Every night and
0: easy.
1: Day.
0: We always
1: well,
0: do it.
1: I never lost
0: nice.
1: One minute
0: and
1: of
0: rough.
1: Sleep. And I will work.
0: But we're going to take the beginning of this song.
1: The thing might
0: and do it
1: been.
0: Easy.
1: Big wheel keep
0: but then
1: on
0: we're going to do the finish.
1: Turning.
0: Rough.
1: Proud Mary.
0: It's the way we
1: keep
0: do.
1: On burning.
0: Proud Mary. And we're old.

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Tighten up, אנחנו, כן, הולכים לכיוון של היפ-הופ. ב-1979 יצא האלבום הזה של The Sugar Hill Gang. I said a hip, hop, the hip, the hip, the hip, the hip, the hip, the hip, the hip, the hip, the hip, the hip, the hip, the hip, the hip, the hip, the hip, the hip, the hip, the hip, the hip, the hip, the hip, the hip, the hip, the hip, the hip, the hip, the hip, the hip, the hip, the hip, the hip, the hip, the hip, the hip, the hip, the hip, the hip, the hip, the hip, the hip, the hip, the hip, the hip, the hip, the hip, the hip, the hip, the hip, the hip, the hip, the hip, the hip, the hip, the hip, the hip, the hip, the hip, the hip, the hip, the hip, the hip, the hip, the hip, the hip, the hip, the hip, the hip, the hip, the hip, the hip, the hip, the hip, the hip, the hip, the hip, the hip, the hip, the hip, the hip, the hip, the hip, the hip, the hip, the hip, the hip, the hip, the hip, the hip, the hip, the hip, the hip, the hip, the hip

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You've got a perfect woman. She treats you right, keeps you satisfied. It's AutoNation.

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When it comes to people's safety, let me tell you about that dollar bill.

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They tried to kill it off. See, Gil and Brian said no.

be televised. There will be no monologue at the top. No choose your adventure midway through or panel discussion to follow as we drone shot into the previously scheduled program. The link is absolutely in the bio. You cannot hit that like button and subscribe. The revolution will not be televised.

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I put you down on some real shit without even trying. 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What's going on? 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Man, who this for?

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0: you hear it? Oh, can't you hear it?
1: Understand.
0: Can't you hear it? Oh, can't you hear it? Can't you hear it? Oh, can't you hear it?
2: Money.
0: Can't you hear it?
2: Money. Money.
0: Money.
2: Money.

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Here we go. Yeah. Ah. Yeah. Yeah. For DJ Dexter. Oh. It's the Science Super Crew. Live from Paris. Hey, yeah.

0: Dexter ill, ill, ill, ill, ill today?
1: Mr. Kirk, Dexter's in school.
2: I'm afraid he's not, Miss Fishmore. Dexter's truancy problem is way out of hand. The Baltimore County School Board have decided to expel Dexter from the entire public school system.
1: Oh, Mr. Kirk, I'm as upset as you to learn Dexter's truancy. But surely expulsion is not the answer.
2: I'm afraid expulsion is the only answer. It's the opinion of the entire staff that Dexter is criminally insane. Sane.
3: That boy needs therapy.
4: Purely psychosomatic.
3: That boy needs therapy.
4: You're lying down on the couch.
5: What does that mean?
4: You're a nut. You're crazy in the coconut.
5: What does that mean?
3: That boy needs therapy.
5: I'm gonna kill you.
3: That boy needs therapy.
5: Rannigazoo, let's have a chew. I want to count three.
3: That boy needs therapy.
6: He was white as a sheet.
7: And he also made false teeth.

0: Avalanches above, business continues below.
1: Did I ever tell you the story about cowboys
2: and midgets and Indians and frontier
3: psychiatrists? I felt strangely hypnotized.
2: I was in another world, the world of 20,000 girls
4: and milkman rectangles.
3: To an optometrist,
5: a man with a golden eyeball.
6: And tighten your buttocks.
7: Or juice on your chin.
2: I promised my girlfriend I'd get me

0: That boy needs therapy.
1: Psychosomatic.
0: That boy needs therapy.
1: Purely psychosomatic.
0: That boy needs therapy.
1: You're lying down on the couch.
2: What does that mean?
1: You're a nut. You're crazy in the coconut.
2: What does that mean?
0: That boy needs therapy.
2: I'm gonna kill you.
0: That boy needs therapy.
2: Brannigazoo, let's have a chew. I will not count three.
0: That boy needs therapy.
3: He was white as a sheet.
4: And he also made false teeth.

0: you think of anything that talks? Other than a person?
1: A bird?
2: Yeah.
0: Sometimes a parrot talks.